Culture Club for our Saturday night, and this weekend it's all about Heart, the band, the sisters, 3 decades of their music, another one coming up next.

0: magical. They're even a little fishy. We're featuring the best from Heart on a Kick It Out weekend. 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

0: Hearts straight on as we are celebrating three decades of the sister duo, Nancy and Ann Wilson. They make up Heart, and they've got a lot of it, and still touring to this day. I'm Hill Bailey. 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
0: From the National Weather Service forecast for tonight, mostly cloudy skies with a low of 64. Partly sunny tomorrow with a high of 86. And mostly cloudy tomorrow night with a low of 70.
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0: Cheap Tricks, I Want You to Want Me. Hope you're enjoying your Saturday night. I'm Hill Bailey. Some big news when it comes to Linda McCartney. She's going to be honored by the U.S. Postal Service with a stamp collection. The art and life photographer, author, musician, and animal rights activist will have 5 stamps featuring images of her work.
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0: The Wilson sisters, Hearts Alone. You know, female singers sing a lot more about virtuous things in life, love, hope. I say this because back in the day, they used to say rock and roll was the devil's music, and they may not have been that far off. Popular music nowadays has become much more immoral over the last 60 years. They researched 400,000 songs. There is much more reference to cheating, harm, degradation, anger, and disgust. And they found that male artists are more likely to write about the darker side of life. All the more reason to keep listening as we celebrate the Wilson sisters this weekend.
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Here's something to take on. How tall do most women prefer their mate to be? 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I was shocked when I heard the stats. Shocked. Especially since my husband is half an inch taller than me. 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

0: heart and never. It's another weekend as we celebrate the Wilson sisters, 3 decades of their fabulous music. We love heart. Heart. One thing that we notice women are looking for, especially like when they're dating online, is they want a man to be taller than them. Makes you feel a little more feminine. Now, listen, I don't subscribe to that. My husband is exactly 1/2 inch taller than me. I still wear heels. I don't care. He's perfect. But I was shocked to read that American women prefer a man to be 8 inches taller than them. Eight? 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
8: From the National Weather Service forecast for tonight, mostly cloudy skies with a low of 64. Partly sunny tomorrow with a high of 86. And mostly cloudy tomorrow night with a low of 70.
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0: Tears for Fears, it's Shout. Hope you're enjoying our Saturday night together. I'm Hill Bailey.
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0: If you are a parent of a child that does dance, you're probably crying right now because it has begun that dance season. We just spent 8 hours today at an intensive for my daughter's dance, and she's 9. Oh, it has begun. I'm Hill Bailey. I hope there's not too much crying going on in your house.
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0: 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They're magical. They're even a little fishy. We're featuring the best from Heart on a Kick It Out weekend. 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

foreigners, cold as ice, but I got something to warm you up. A bit of heart as we are celebrating 3 decades of the Wilson sisters. 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

0: If you're going crazy on each other, this night is for you. We've got Heart this weekend. We're celebrating a Kick It Out weekend with the Wilson sisters. And I tell you what, if you're doing date night this weekend and you've got it tonight, you've got definite possibilities for your relationship. 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
5: There's nearly 678,290,000 kids under five around the world. 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A lot, it turns out. 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But 12.5 million children are still totally unvaccinated. Rotary knows we can find them. 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It can be done. And the results are worth it. Let's ensure that all children grow up safe from preventable diseases.
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0: From the National Weather Service forecast for tonight, mostly cloudy skies with a low of 64. Partly sunny tomorrow with a high of 86. And mostly cloudy tomorrow night with a low of 70.
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0: Hall & Oates, she's gone. So, listen, there's no way to avoid it. It's almost Christmas. I know, well, Halloween is everywhere. I've got all my fall decor out, and you got to start thinking about Christmas and buying gifts for people. But something to note, how many toys should children have in their lives? Whether it's your own kid or a grandkid, between the ages of 3 and 12, they will only play with 20 toys or fewer out of all of them. So there's no need in getting a ton.
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0: We heart, heart. In fact, we heart, heart so much that we're showcasing 3 decades of Ann and Nancy Wilson's biggest hits on a Kick It Out weekend. Here, have another heart hit.
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0: heart and nothing at all. 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

Corey Hart, Sunglasses at Night. Hope you're enjoying your Saturday night. I'm Hill Bailey. And ladies, do you have a dignified name? I've got the top ones right here. We'll find out if it's you coming up.

0: crazy. They're magical. They're even a little fishy. We're featuring the best from Heart on a Kick It Out weekend. Here, have another hit from Heart.
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0: Hearts Barracuda as we celebrate the Wilson Sisters' 3 decades of their music all weekend long. I'm Hill Bailey. 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
13: From the National Weather Service forecast for tonight, mostly cloudy skies with a low of 64. Partly sunny tomorrow with a high of 86. And mostly cloudy tomorrow night with a low of 70.
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0: Tom Cochran's Life is a Highway. It is Saturday night. Are you craving something salty? Are you like, I must have chips or nachos or something salty? That's a sign that you are stressed out, my friend. Stress triggers the release of hormones that increase hunger for salty comfort foods.
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You took me home tonight, and I thank you. And as a return favor, I've got so much heart for you. Anna Nancy Wilson, 3 decades of it, coming up next.

0: We heart, heart. In fact, we heart, heart so much that we're showcasing 3 decades of Ann and Nancy Wilson's biggest hits on a Kick It Out weekend. 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

0: Heart giving us Heartless as we celebrate the Wilson sisters and a kicking out weekend. I'm Hill Bailey. Hope you're enjoying your Saturday night. I've just started taking a new peptide, like a little injection. I already take NAD plus, which I take mostly for cellular regeneration because I have fibromyalgia. But I just started taking copper. And what they say is that it helps to stimulate more collagen production in your skin. And it may actually help promote with hair growth strength as well. But here's the weird thing. The only side effect I've been able to find on this is that sometimes it makes the palms of your hands peel like you're a snake shedding a layer.
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0: From the National Weather Service forecast for today, partly sunny skies with a high of 86. Mostly cloudy tonight with a low of 70. Then partly sunny tomorrow with a high of 89.
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0: Yeah, yeah, two princes. 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I got two sisters for you. You know them, the Wilson sisters. We are celebrating Anne and Nancy all weekend long. So give me a few and I will get that duo coming up. We're celebrating 3 decades of their best music.
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0: They're crazy. They're magical. They're even a little fishy. We're featuring the best from Heart on a Kick It Out weekend. Here, have another hit from Heart.
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0: Dreamboat Annie, it's Heart Gorgeous Song. I'm Hill Bailey. When it comes to eating an apple or a banana, any fruit really, can you eat that sticker? The big answer at the end of the day is yes. It's made from edible paper. It's edible glue. Yeah, you can eat it. But there are a lot of people that touch that sticker from when it first gets put on to when it ends up in the store. So go ahead and just take it off.
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4: 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Classic.

0: There's Heart and Kick It Out. That is the namesake for our weekend. It is a Kick It Out weekend celebrating Ann and Nancy Wilson and 3 decades of incredible rock and roll. I'm Chris Kellogg. Glad to have you here. I had to look up. I know Ann Wilson showed up on stage one time in a wheelchair, and I thought it might be related to her cancer that she had had a bout of. However, it was because she had broken her elbow in 3 places after falling in a parking lot just days before their tour was supposed to begin. And because of the pain and the fact that her arm was in a sling, she needed to be able to stay seated to do the show. But boy, could she still belt it out.
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8: From the National Weather Service forecast for today, partly sunny skies with a high of 86. Mostly cloudy tonight with a low of 70. Then partly sunny tomorrow with a high of 89.
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0: Lynyrd Skynyrd in Sweet Home Alabama, and thanks for having us on. We lost so many celebrities this week. Dolly Parton, Shelley Fabre, Tim Curry, and J.P. Morgan. Tim Curry died on Tuesday after years of declining health due to a stroke in 2012. He was 80 years old. We know him as Dr. Frankenfurter in 1975's The Rocky Horror Picture Show. He was in a bunch of other movies, too, including Clue, Annie. He was the original Pennywise, that creepy clown, in 1985's It. He was also in Home Alone 2, Lost in New York.
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0: 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In fact, we heart heart so much that we're showcasing 3 decades of Ann and Nancy Wilson's biggest hits on a Kick It Out weekend. Here, have another heart hit.
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0: That was such a great album and a great song. Dog and Butterfly, There Is Heart. It is a Kick It Out weekend. We are celebrating and showcasing 3 decades of Ann and Nancy Wilson.
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Hey, I'm Chris Kellogg, and thanks for being here. We're keeping your favorites rolling. All right, Ryan Gosling has his next big project, but it may not be in front of the camera. I'll explain coming up in two songs.

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0: It's Hart and Magic Man, and I'm Chris Kellogg. That was their very first big hit, by the way, 50 years ago. It is a kicking out weekend, celebrating three decades of Nancy and Ann Wilson. Ryan Gosling is producing a live-action movie about a grown-up Bam Bam. You know that character that was the son of Barney and Betty Rubble from the Flintstones? Yeah, there was an animated series back in the early 70s about a teenage Bam Bam and girlfriend Pebbles. Not sure which direction that this is going to go, but could Ryan Gosling get in front of the camera and actually play Bam Bam? We'll see.
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0: From the National Weather Service forecast for today, partly sunny skies with a high of 86. Mostly cloudy tonight with a low of 70. Then partly sunny tomorrow with a high of 89.
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0: Great song from Marvin Gaye and Sexual Healing, and we appreciate you being here. I'm Chris Kellogg. 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
1: 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We're not old, we're classic.

Black Crowes and Hard to Handle, and thanks for being here. Well, in addition to losing so many other celebrities this week, Dolly Parton, Tim Curry, J.P. Morgan, we also lost Shelley Fabre. She started as a teen in the Donna Reed Show and then later in the TV series Coach in the

0: 80s, she played the wife of Craig T. Nelson's character. She also had a big hit in 1962 with Johnny Angel, and of course she was in a couple of Elvis movies. Shelley Fabre was 82.
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0: There's Heart and Love Alive, and I'm Chris Kellogg. We're celebrating and showcasing Ann and Nancy Wilson this weekend. By the way, I saw them in concert with Kansas in 1983 in Omaha.
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0: We heart, heart. In fact, we heart, heart so much that we're showcasing 3 decades of Ann and Nancy Wilson's biggest hits on a Kick It Out weekend. 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
11: From the National Weather Service forecast for today, partly sunny skies with a high of 86. Mostly cloudy tonight with a low of 70. Then partly sunny tomorrow with a high of 89.
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0: Hey, I'm Chris Kellogg, and thanks for being here. There's Don Henley in the heart of the matter. A lot more of your favorites coming right now.
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0: ABBA and Dancing Queen, and I'm glad to have you here. I'm Chris Kellogg. Well, it turns out the freshman 15 is a myth. People believe that young people going to college for the first time gain an average of 15 pounds during that first year. It's not true. Research suggests the amount of the average student gained is about 2 to 5 pounds. So the freshman 15, yeah, it's not real.
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0: crazy. They're magical. They're even a little fishy. We're featuring the best from Heart on a Kick It Out weekend. Here, have another hit from Heart.
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0: There's Heart and All I Want to Do is Make Love. That was such a huge hit for Heart. A lot of people refer to it as a comeback. The thing is Heart never went anywhere. It's just that album was so big. It was the Brigade album. It was produced by Mutt Lange. I think we know him from AC/DC and also later in the 90s, Shania Twain's producer.
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0: There's Heart and Never, one of the mid-80s songs from the Heart. Of course, we're celebrating all three decades of the band Heart on a Kick It Out weekend. I'm Chris Kellogg. Well, Entertainment Weekly ranked the top 50 high school movies of all time, and The Breakfast Club came out on top of the list, followed by Fast Times at Ridgemont High and Dazed and Confused at number 3. I loved all three of those movies. You could also throw in an American Graffiti, Clueless at number 7, Ferris Bueller's Day Off at number 10. What's interesting is every single one of those movies all had a phenomenal soundtrack.
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1: From the National Weather Service forecast for today, partly sunny skies with a high of 86. Mostly cloudy tonight with a low of 70. Then partly sunny tomorrow with a high of 89.
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0: 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I'm Chris Kellogg. 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

0: Duran Duran, An Ordinary World, and I'm Chris Kellogg. Well, here's an interesting study on aging. The age range in which people report feeling most content is 58 to 69 years old. Now, I'm right smack dab in the middle, and I do feel pretty content and happy in life. But 58 to 69, that's what they say. I hope it's also good after 69.
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0: We heart heart. In fact, we heart heart so much that we're showcasing 3 decades of Ann and Nancy Wilson's biggest hits on a Kick It Out weekend. Here, have another heart hit.
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0: There's Heart and What About Love on a Kick It Out weekend, and I'm glad you're here. I'm Chris Kellogg. We lost so many celebrities this week, Dolly Parton, Shelley Fabre, and Tim Curry, but we don't want to miss J.P. Morgan. She's probably most remembered as the panelist on The Gong Show in the late 70s. She was a very racy panelist. Anyway, she was also quite a successful singer in the mid-50s. J.P. Morgan was 94.
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Hey, I'm Chris Kellogg, and thanks for having us on. A lot more of your favorites on the way. All right, there's a study on working out and whether or not you like it. We're going to talk about it coming up in two songs.

0: They're crazy. They're magical. They're even a little fishy. We're featuring the best from Heart on a Kick It Out weekend. 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

0: There's Hard and Crazy on You on a Kick It Out weekend as we showcase Ann and Nancy Wilson. Well, there was a study out of Amsterdam that found loving or hating working out has a lot to do with your genetics. About 35% of your feelings toward exercising comes from your genes. I got bad genes. I hate working out. I do it, but I hate it. Now listen, since it's only a 35% thing genetically that you're predisposed to hate exercise, you can still work to overcome it. Just know it's kind of going to be an uphill battle all your life.
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6: From the National Weather Service forecast for today, partly sunny skies with a high of 86. Mostly cloudy tonight with a low of 70. Then partly sunny tomorrow with a high of 89.
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0: 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You picked a great time to be here. 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

0: The car is just what I needed, and I'm Chris Kellogg. We lost Dolly Parton this week. She was 80. One of the things she did was leave a roadmap of projects to roll out over time, and she's got a hand-picked team to take care of that. It includes her hotel in Nashville, a Life of Many Colors museum that opens all at the end of September in Nashville. Dolly, a true original musical, opens on Broadway on January 19th. That would have been her 81st birthday. Dolly's Cup of Ambition Coffee on September 29th, and Dolly Dog Treats coming out next year.
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0: We keep it going all weekend long. All these great heart songs on a Kick It Out weekend. That song alone, by the way, I feel like is one of the most performed ballads on American Idol. You ever notice that? And none of them have the voice of Ann Wilson.
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Katie Clark. We're getting through the weekend with tons of great music right here. This one, Fleetwood Mac, Gold Dust Woman, on this Kick It Out weekend. More Heart coming up in just a bit.

0: We heart heart. In fact, we heart heart so much that we're showcasing 3 decades of Ann and Nancy Wilson's biggest hits on a Kick It Out weekend. 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
1: 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Classic.

0: Hearts Barracuda on this Kick It Out weekend. So yes, it is officially summer. 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
1: From the National Weather Service forecast for today, partly sunny skies with a high of 86. Mostly cloudy tonight with a low of 70. Then partly sunny tomorrow with a high of 89.
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0: We're dancing, we're kicking it out. Yeah, we got more Heart coming up on this Kick It Out weekend. Hang on for that.
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0: Extremes, more than words. So this year, as Extreme is on tour, they're honoring Ozzy Osbourne, who we lost about a year ago, and they're doing a big medley of all his greatest hits and Black Sabbath. Yeah, Ozzy was definitely loved, wasn't he? We've got so much great music for your weekend, including Heart coming up on this Kick It Out weekend.
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0: crazy. They're magical. They're even a little fishy. We're featuring the best from Heart on a Kick It Out weekend. 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

0: Kick It Out weekend. Hearts, who will you run to? It is Katie Clark. If you look at the calendar, we're about 2 months away from Halloween. It's so hard to believe. Starting to look at the costumes for this year. Wicked is going to be a big one. And we're also going to see a lot of those classic costumes like Beetlejuice and Wednesday Addams, things like that. So expect a lot of that going on at your front door.
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0: Heart with Heartless. And it is Katie Clark hanging out with you on this Kick It Out weekend featuring the amazing music of Heart. And I love those sisters. Aren't they just so talented? Well, there's a documentary about Ann Wilson. 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
10: From the National Weather Service forecast for today, partly sunny skies with a high of 86. Mostly cloudy tonight with a low of 70. Then partly sunny tomorrow with a high of 89.
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0: Michael Jackson's Black or White. Hey, it's a Kick It Out weekend, and we've got Heart that we are featuring, so hang out for more Heart coming up in just a couple.
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0: Bob Seger's old-time rock and roll. You know, music is good for the soul, and it makes you actually work harder and focus better. 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It's so true. By the way, we've got more Heart coming up. It is a Kick It Out weekend, so all you need to do is stick around for just a few more minutes for some more Heart.
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0: We heart, heart. In fact, we heart, heart so much that we're showcasing 3 decades of Ann and Nancy Wilson's biggest hits on a Kick It Out weekend. Here, have another heart hit.
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0: kick it out. Weekend hearts nothing at all as we celebrate the amazing talent of that band, even 3 decades of Heart. 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You know, next weekend, Labor Day weekend, the very first Labor Day was in 1882. You know what? We all work so hard. We definitely deserve a 3-day weekend, don't we? I think we deserve a lot more than we actually get.
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2: This has got to be the saddest day of my life. I called you here today for a bit of bad news. I won't be able to see you anymore because of my obligations and the ties that you have. We've been meeting here every day. And since this is our last day together, I want to hold you just one more time. When you turn and walk away, don't look back. I want to remember you just like this. Let's just kiss

Living on a Prayer as we get through the weekend. You got Katie Clark hanging out with you. We've got Heart coming up in just a couple on this Kick It Out weekend. It's Dobie Gray.

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0: kick it out from Heart on this Kick It Out weekend. It's what we're doing. We're playing a lot of Heart for you. By the way, we are in pumpkin spice season. 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
5: From the National Weather Service forecast for today, partly sunny skies with a high of 86. Mostly cloudy tonight with a low of 70. Then partly sunny tomorrow with a high of 89.
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0: rock sets. The look. It's Katie Clark giving you the look, but, you know, not side glancing, nothing like that. We got to kick it out weekend. More Heart coming up in just a couple minutes.
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0: Hey, next weekend, we got Labor Day weekend. What do you wear? That's what I think. I'm a girl. It's what my mind goes to. They say that the colors that represent Labor Day, interestingly, red, white, and blue. So there you go. So what you wore on 4th of July, totally fine. You can wear it on Labor Day. What is that whole thing about not wearing white after Labor Day? Well, it's not a thing. You can wear white any time of year.
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0: Tell It Like It Is. It's Heart on this Kick It Out weekend. We're featuring Heart this weekend. So here's what I think is so cool. In 2013, they were inducted into the Rock and Roll Hall of Fame by Chris Cornell. And he was emotional talking about that they were heroes and role models, especially for other musicians around Seattle. So there you go. That is really cool. We've got so much great music for your weekend. So just stick around.
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Kitty Clark hanging out with you this weekend. All right, Michael Jackson movie has made well over $1 billion worldwide. 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To rock with you

0: We heart heart. In fact, we heart heart so much that we're showcasing 3 decades of Ann and Nancy Wilson's biggest hits on a Kick It Out weekend. Here, have another heart hit.
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0: Heart's Magic Man on this Kick It Out weekend. We've got more Heart coming up in just a few minutes. So did you know that eggs are now good again? You hear the studies, eggs are bad, eggs are good. Well, apparently eggs are good again. 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
9: From the National Weather Service forecast for today, partly sunny skies with a high of 86. Mostly cloudy tonight with a low of 70. Then partly sunny tomorrow with a high of 89.
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0: Daryl Hall and John Oates. Sarah Smile. It's too bad they're not together as a band, but they're working together separately. They're doing solo projects individually, so at least they're making new music. I love that, the fact that they are going to be making new music, although not together, but still. I guess we'll have some new music from those guys at some point. Got great music next, including Heart on this Kick It Out weekend.
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0: Hearts Dreamboat Annie on this Kick It Out weekend. From their first album, we're featuring three decades of the amazing music of the band Heart. And it's Katie Clark hanging out with you. Weekends are good for downtime, right? Seems like, though, when do you get everything done? 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Oh, that sounds good to me.
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3: Let us pray. Heavenly Father, we long for you and thirst daily for your grace and love. Although we know your wellspring is deep and abiding, we too easily forget that yours are living waters from which we can draw endlessly. Our forgetfulness of this promise brings dissatisfaction that often seems overwhelming and is not slaked. Remind us often that the well is full and remains ready, and that we should partake of it, surrounded by your love. This we ask in Jesus' name. Amen.

Our section scripture lesson today comes from the book of Acts, the sixth chapter, starting with the first verse. Listen to the word of the Lord. Now, during those days when the disciples were increasing in number, the Hellenists complained against the Hebrews because their widows were being neglected in the daily distribution of food. And the 12 called together the whole community of the disciples and said, "It is not right that we should neglect the word of God in order to wait on tables. Therefore, brothers and sisters, select from among yourselves 7 men of good standing, full of spirit and of wisdom, whom we may appoint to this task, while we, for our part, will devote ourselves to prayer and to serving the word." What they said pleased the whole community, and they chose Stephen, a man full of faith in the Holy Spirit, together with Philip, Prochorus, Nicanor, Timon, Parmenas, and Nicolaus, a proselyte of Antioch.

On April 9th, 1959, the National Aeronautics and Space Administration publicly announced the Mercury 7. These were America's first astronauts. Scott Carpenter, Gordon Cooper, John Glenn, Gus Grissom, Wally Schirra, Alan Shepard, and Deke Slayton. These men were accomplished, courageous, competitive, and patriotic. They were the face of Project Mercury, our first steps into the final frontier. Perhaps you've seen the movie The Right Stuff, a fictionalized account of their story. The success of the Mercury 7 and the American space program was not limited to these men, but also to the countless men and women who worked behind the scenes. Perhaps you've seen another movie, Hidden Figures, which tells a different part of that same story. Dorothy Vaughan, Katherine Johnson, and Mary Jackson were three of those unsung heroes of the space race. They were among the mathematicians, the computer programmers, and engineers who ensured that the Mercury 7 astronauts would come home. Because of their gender and race, their contributions could have been discounted. A culture of segregation and assumptions about women's roles did not include them. But thankfully, these black women were also accomplished, courageous, competitive, and patriotic. The mission needed their contributions, and they did the hard work to accomplish it. The hard work of the church includes not just what the pastor does on Sunday morning. God uses many unsung heroes in our own congregation to achieve amazing things. The First Presbyterian Church of Norwalk, Ohio, is, as we say, a family on a mission to love God and all people. One important way we live out this vision is through people like our deacons. According to the Book of Order of the Presbyterian Church USA, the ministry of a deacon is a ministry of caring, love, compassion, prayer, and community service. The word deacon itself comes from the Greek diakonos, meaning someone who serves, assists, or ministers. In the Gospel of Mark, Jesus declares, "Whoever wishes to become great among you must also be your servant, your diakonos." Today's scripture lesson gives the origin story of the institution of the deacons. Our story begins after Easter. Jesus has risen from the dead and has ascended into heaven. The disciples have gathered in Jerusalem and they're waiting the gift of the Holy Spirit. When he arrives, the Holy Spirit comes with fire and wind. The believers gathered there begin to praise God, not only in their own language, but in every known language. Many come to know Jesus as Lord and Savior, and their numbers grew into the thousands. The fellowship of believers was marked by worship, caring for one another, eating together, and sharing resources. The book of Acts describes this new community in this way. Awe came upon everyone because of the many wonders and signs that were being done through the apostles. All who believed were together and had all things in common. They would sell their possessions and goods and distribute the proceeds to all as any had need. Day by day, as they spent much time together in the temple, they broke bread at home and ate their food with glad and generous hearts, praising God and having the goodwill of all the people. And day by day, the Lord added to their number those who were being saved. As the early church became more complex and diverse, challenges emerged. Specifically, the vulnerable were being overlooked. Now, during those days when the disciples were increasing in number, the Hellenists complained against the Hebrews because their widows were being neglected in the daily distribution of food. See, at this point in the Christian community, there were two main groups. There were the Hebrews and the Hellenists. The Hebrews were the Jewish believers who primarily spoke Aramaic and were more closely associated with a culture of Judea and Jerusalem. The Hellenists were Greek-speaking Jews. Probably many were from the Jewish diaspora, which those who had been exiled and had come back to settle in Jerusalem. Now, we're not talking about Gentiles yet. That's going to come later. The focus here in the church and the problem in the church was the division between these two Jewish groups.
As they gathered together for meals,

widows among the Greek-speaking Jews were not being fed. This is significant because widows in the ancient world often were economically and socially vulnerable. If they weren't getting food at the church potluck, they probably weren't getting food at all. Now, was this intentional? Was this a mistake? Was this prejudice? We really don't know. And it actually doesn't matter. What matters is the church declared that they would distribute resources to those in need, and it wasn't happening. That's the problem. You see, though, through our Road Ahead process, our congregation made a list of shared commitments. And you can't read a single one of those up there, I bet. But of those commitments, we had one that says, this family, that we are a family on a mission. And it says there for that, what we declared was our commitment is that we care for the whole family of faith across the generations. It's a beautiful sentiment. However, the danger of naming our commitments is that others can hold us accountable to them. Are we living up to that? That's the real question. At the baptism of children, we promise to raise them in the faith, and we as a church have programming for our children and youth. We have small groups for younger adults, for middle-aged adults. And the deacons in this particular church felt that there was a need for a ministry and a fellowship among older members. And that resulted in our monthly teenager meetings, which are going strong. However, we can't sit on successes like this. We need to keep evaluating and responding to the things that might tempt us away from our commitments of who we say we are and what we believe. One thing I actually appreciate about the apostles' response was that they didn't dismiss the complaints that they received. They could have ignored them, right? They could have hoped that the problem would just go away, but instead they responded directly. That's probably a good lesson for most churches. The apostles called the community together and then he named the problem. The solution was not that the apostles should take on more responsibilities. They said, it is not right that we should neglect the word of God in order to wait on tables. Now that may sound a little arrogant. However, the apostles were not saying that waiting on tables was beneath them. What they were concerned about is they didn't want to sacrifice the ministry of the word for the sake of the distribution of food. See, both ministries are important. Both are essential to who we are as a church. And when asked what the great commandment was, Jesus gave the twofold answer. He said, love God, and the second is to love your neighbor, right? One way we love God is to be studying the scriptures, to be hearing the teaching of the word. One way that we love our neighbor is to make sure that their physical needs are met. To ensure that the church was living up to her calling, the church assigned the task of distributing food to a new set of leaders. And these were the first deacons. At the First Presbyterian Church, one of our core commitments is fellowship. It says up there, we value doing life and ministry together, not alone. We are saying that everyone has a part to play in the ministry of the church. The job may look different for different people, but it is just as important as anyone else's job. People's gifts and opportunities will allow them to minister in their unique ways. Now, the plan of the apostles was to appoint deacons to take on this important role of serving so that no one would be overlooked, that no one would be left behind, that no one gets lost in a crowd, that everyone actually has a place at the table. Now, sometimes I compare the role of an elder and deacon in our particular congregation by talking about a church committee meeting. When you're at that meeting, then the elder is going to be sitting there and concerned about having enough volunteers for this year's Sunday school program, for example. But the deacon will be in the same meeting and will be concerned about that Sunday school teacher who chose not to volunteer this year. Does she simply need a break? Did we burn her out? Do these volunteers feel less connected to the church? The deacon will be making sure that no one is overlooked. No one's left behind. It's an essential part. And sometimes elders, so focused on getting the ministry done, miss that human part of it. Both are essential.

Both are important to the way the church works. So, we have this situation where these Greek widows are not being fed, and they've decided that now we're going to name some other leaders. So, the apostles say, "Therefore, brothers and sisters, select from yourselves 7 men of good standing, full of the Spirit and of wisdom, whom we may appoint to this task, while we, for our part, will devote ourselves to prayer and the serving the word." Note that the ministry of the deacon, of serving, is one that requires good character, wisdom, and the gifts of the Holy Spirit. Again, this does not make, the deacon is not the JV team. Sometimes we have that problem in our churches, especially Presbyterian churches. We assume that the elders are the varsity and the deacons are the JV team. No, both require good character, wisdom, and the gifts of the Holy Spirit. Both are ministries of the Holy Spirit within the life of the church. The tasks of making a meal, holding a hand, driving someone to a doctor's office, and delivering groceries are just as spiritual as preaching the word on a Sunday morning. Never forget that. Let's also realize that the role of the deacon is not only to serve, but also to lead the congregation. Specifically, lead the congregation in serving. What do I mean? Let me use an analogy. The pastor of the church has a special responsibility to pray for the congregation. It's one that is, as I get older, as I spend more time in ministry, I realize how important it is that the pastor needs to be doing his prayers for the sake of the congregation. But does that mean that the average Christian doesn't need to pray? "I don't need to pray. The pastor's going to do that for me." No, that's not how this works. The pastor prays, but the pastor also leads the congregation in prayer. The pastor is encouraging the individual Christians to be praying for their situations, their circumstances, and for praying for other people in the church. That's why we have prayer chains. That's why we share our prayer concerns. That's why we stand up on a Sunday morning and we give prayers out loud, right? If it was just the pastor's prayers, I could just do it in my own prayer closet and not have to worry about everybody else. We do this together so that everybody's brought into it. Likewise, the deacon has a special responsibility to serve. Does that mean that the average Christian doesn't need to serve? "I don't need to love my neighbor. I got deacons that are doing that for me every Sunday at church." No. The deacon serves, but also encourages others to serve. They lead the congregation in service. And then also, something that you probably missed as we read over this. It's easy to miss it. But if you look at those names of those first deacons, Stephen, Philip, Procurus, Nicanor, Timon, Parmenas, and Nicolaus, those are not Jewish names. Those are all Greek names. Isn't it interesting? In other words, who did the church choose to ensure that Greek widows would not be overlooked? 7 Greek men. They had a vested interest in ensuring that those widows would not be overlooked. And I bet you the rest of the community, the Hebrews, were going to be watching those deacons pretty closely to make sure that the Hebrews were going to get fed. With the challenge, this challenge and the church's response, we suddenly see that talents and abilities that were once overlooked are now being embraced. These deacons of good character and spiritual gifts might never have been revealed if it weren't for the complaints. Now, next time you're serving on a church committee, serving in some ministry, serving on session as an elder or whatever, is it possible that those complaints that come your way are actually the way that the church discovers its calling and the talents that are just lying below the surface? It's a different way of looking at complaints, right? May not be what we've always imagined them to be. This is actually an opportunity that the Holy Spirit is using when there's a concern, a problem, a complaint. Because the complaints were not overlooked, the widows were not overlooked, and because they were these new servants and their talents were not overlooked, and the mission is not overlooked. Our scripture ends.

This day with a statement. It says, the word of God continued to spread, and the number of disciples increased greatly in Jerusalem, and a great many of the priests became obedient to the faith. In other words, this arrangement of assigning people to be able to serve actually led to even more growth within the life of the church, which also led to more problems. That's what the whole book of Acts is God's mission is growing, and suddenly there's discovering new issues, new situations, new challenges that face them. But God will see them through this. Again and again, the Holy Spirit will be the one that leads out of one situation into another. God will rescue us again and again. Here's also another interesting part of the story. The apostles institute these people as deacons, right? And we read here in the passage, it gives us sort of a mission statement of what the deacons are supposed to be doing. The apostles say, we're going to focus on prayer and the word of God. Those deacons are going to focus on serving. But the division of labor that happens in the life of the church is not as simple as that. I find it ironic that the deacons who are supposed to be focused on serving at the table end up also preaching and praying. If you actually just begin to read later into the book of Acts, you meet people like Stephen, right? This is one of the first deacon that's mentioned there. Stephen, immediately following this passage, we get talk about here, he is preaching and powerfully preaching. This man who is selected for the distribution of food at the tables becomes a powerful preacher. He performs signs and wonders and delivers the longest speech in all of the book of Acts. Seems ironic, right? He becomes the first martyr for the church, and he prays for his persecutors. How about Philip, who follows right on the heels of Stephen's story? He is another one of the seven, and he becomes an evangelist preaching in Samaria and then explains the scriptures, opens the book of Isaiah to the Ethiopian eunuch in Acts chapter 8, and baptizes him, right? Meanwhile, the apostles aren't exempt from service just because their particular calling emphasizes prayer and proclamation. They teach, heal the sick, endure arrest and beatings, administer the community shared resources, continue to ensure those resources are going to those in need. What they do, though, is that the job of the deacons versus the apostles is to make sure that that is accomplished, that that's done. When I was first becoming a pastor, it was a huge challenge to me because I didn't know what the heck I was doing. I still don't know necessarily. But what I have learned since then is the idea that I have a very particular role, right? I am with, if nobody else is going to mention God's word, I have to. If nobody else is going to pray, I am. If nobody else is going to do the right thing in terms of what God is teaching and preaching, I need to do it. It's not that those things are not shared responsibilities of the whole community. It's just I have a particular responsibility to make sure that they happen. They must happen for this to be the church. And I have a role to play to make sure that that's not forgotten. Likewise, the deacon has a similar responsibility. Things, people need to be served, people need to be cared for, people need to be loved within the congregation. And if nobody else will do it, they need to step up and do it. But that becomes their responsibility. Because the Holy Spirit does what the Holy Spirit does. The Holy Spirit isn't really interested in the careful designation of one thing over another, right? The Holy Spirit is wild and will be able to call people to do things and push them outside of their comfort zone, whether they like it or not. And what will happen is the mission of God will not be overlooked. It's interesting, that story of the from Hidden Figures. It's fictionalized, but there are some interesting real parts of it. For example, on February 20th, 1962, John Glenn, good Presbyterian, by the way, would become the very first American to orbit the Earth.
As a result, the trip posed different challenges than Alan Shepard's, who

that was the first American in space. NASA was increasingly relying on electronic computers to be able to make the thousands and thousands of calculations necessary to calculate the complicated trajectory that would carry Glenn into orbit and also bring him safely back to Earth. The transition from human calculation to electronic computing was still relatively new. And the astronauts, including John Glenn, was not too keen yet to allow his entire trip to be determined by a computer. So before the flight, John Glenn actually asked that Katherine Johnson personally check all the calculations. Johnson later remembered that Glenn's request essentially as, get the girl to check the numbers. If she says they're good, we're ready to go. So Johnson worked through the orbital equations by hand, comparing her results with a computer generated trajectory.

0: And they actually matched. So here was a black woman working in the segregated South, had reached a point where one of America's most prominent astronauts wanted her judgment before they would trust the machine who would determine whether he could return safely. Isn't that fascinating? If it wasn't for the fact of their willingness to be so dedicated to the mission of the space race, right? If they weren't focused so much on that mission, they could have easily neglected and left out those people who were highly qualified, who were highly patriotic, who were hard workers to get the job done. Instead, because the mission was foremost, they were willing to go where the mission led them. Likewise, as a church, we need to be ones who help lead our congregation to be the church that we say we are, right? And that we would even, you know, one of our core values that we say, one of our core commitments is that we are to encourage and support individuals to reach out in God's love to meet the needs of our community. That we are to encourage each of us to be part of that army, showing God's love and God's mercy, God's truth and love, that we are to be encouraging one another to do that. It's not about a pastor, it's not about an elders, it's not about the deacons, it's about all of us. But everyone has a role to play. Everyone has a role to play to help us be the church more effectively. Amen?
1: Amen.
0: Amen.

0: Friends, go forth into the world to love and serve the Lord. Thanks be to God. Alleluia.
1: Alleluia.
0: Alleluia.
1: Alleluia.
0: Alleluia.
1: Alleluia.
0: And now may the grace of our Lord Jesus Christ, the love of God, and the fellowship of the Holy Spirit be with you now and forevermore. And all God's people said,
1: Amen. Amen.
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0: Co-written by Chrissy Hahn for the Pretenders album Last of the Independents. That's Summertime Action 1994, and I'll Stand By You. Hey, it is Jay Coffey, so America's most high-stakes trivia show, The Floor, is coming back. And this time, 100 experts who are all champions, title holders, and record setters are locked in for a fight for $250,000 in the two-part premiere of The Floor hosted by Rob Lowe. Now, the one thing these experts have in common is they know how to win. 100 Champions Enter the Ring special advance premiere episode of The Floor airs Sunday, September the 13th, immediately following the NFL doubleheader on Fox.
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0: We heart heart. In fact, we heart heart so much that we're showcasing 3 decades of Ann and Nancy Wilson's biggest hits on a Kick It Out weekend. Here, have another heart hit.
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0: It's a Kick It Out Weekend, and the title song from Heart's Dog and Butterfly album. Coming out in early 1979, the song was co-written by Ann and Nancy Wilson. Hey, this is Jay Coffey with a great tip. If you're feeling stressed at the office on Monday, find a window fast. No, I don't want you to jump. Researchers found that just gazing out the window at trees can help slow the heart rates of people who had just completed a very stressful task.
1: 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We're not old, we're classic.

0: crazy. They're magical. They're even a little fishy. We're featuring the best from Heart on a Kick It Out weekend. 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

0: That is Hot August Action out of 1985 on A Kick It Out Weekend from Heart and Never, co-written by Ann and Nancy Wilson. Hey, this is Jay Coffey, so you might want to start watching Clouds. It's going to make you feel better. 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
11: From the National Weather Service, it'll be cloudy today with a risk of showers. We'll have a high near 83 degrees. Cloudy and humid tonight with a low near 70. And tomorrow, a mix of sun and clouds, staying humid with a high near 90.
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0: One Way or Another from Blondie. The song was written by Deborah Harry. She was being hassled by a stalker, and their brand new album, High Noon, is supposed to be out in October. Hey, this is Jay Coffey. So after decades of dragons, magic, and side-scrolling heroics, Golden Axe is going to be making the leap from arcade classic to animated series when all 10 episodes premiere on Wednesday, September the 16th on Paramount+.
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2: Here's the deal. The government is over $38 trillion in debt, which means the IRS isn't slowing down. 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

0: Rolling out a Kick It Out weekend, and Heart would release their compilation album, Love Songs, in January of 2006. And from that album comes Love Alive. Hey, this is Jay Coffey. So from Psychology Today, how much time do you think we get alone? Well, you know, the average American adult has just 9.5 hours a month for uninterrupted alone time. And research shows that people who don't get enough solitude time report higher stress, depression, and lower life satisfaction. I must be alone.
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And the hits just keep coming. It's your buddy Jay Coffey. And coming up in just minutes, if you're looking to save money on streaming, well, I've got an interesting tip for you coming up in less than 10.

0: We heart, heart. In fact, we heart, heart so much that we're showcasing 3 decades of Ann and Nancy Wilson's biggest hits on a Kick It Out weekend. Here, have another heart hit.
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0: It's a Kick It Out weekend, serving awesome stuff from Heart, coming off their Dreamboat Annie album out of 1976, and Crazy on You. Hey, it is Jay Coffey. 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
6: From the National Weather Service, it'll be cloudy today with a risk of showers. We'll have a high near 83 degrees. Cloudy and humid tonight with a low near 70. And tomorrow, a mix of sun and clouds, staying humid with a high near 90.
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0: 1993, Blind Melon scoring their biggest hit with No Rain. Hey, this is Jay Coffey. So Chad Powers has his return date set. You know, the series follows a football player after he adopts a new identity and joins a football team as a walk-on after he ruins his football career. So Chad Powers returns this coming Thursday on Hulu.
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0: 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Hey, this is Jay Coffey. 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That's a great idea. 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
4: There's nearly 678,290,000 kids under 5 around the world. 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Like here, and even here. Impressive, right? But 12.5 million children are still totally unvaccinated. Rotary knows we can find them. 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See? It can be done. And the results are worth it. Let's ensure that all children grow up safe from preventable diseases.
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6: From the National Weather Service, it'll be cloudy today with a risk of showers. We'll have a high near 83 degrees. Cloudy and humid tonight with a low near 70. And tomorrow, a mix of sun and clouds, staying humid with a high near 90.
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0: Just a happy kind of record from The Cure coming out in 1992 from their Wish album. 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

0: Backman Turner Overdrive's Taking Care of Business. The song was written by their founding member, Randy Backman, who was still a member of the Guess Who when he wrote the tune. It is Jay Coffey. So Last Scene is coming soon to Apple TV. Now, the thriller is adapted from the book The Dispatcher. Police detective Ian Ridley's daughter disappeared without a trace. When he receives a distress call from a teenage girl he is certain is Maggie, well, he'll stop at nothing to find her. Last Scene arrives on September the 9th on Apple TV.
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0: We heart, heart. In fact, we heart, heart so much that we're showcasing 3 decades of Ann and Nancy Wilson's biggest hits on a Kick It Out weekend. Here, have another heart hit.
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0: We are rolling out a kicking out weekend, serving up awesome action from Hard Out in 1985, released as the first single from their self-titled album. That would be the band's comeback single, their first top 10 hit in 5 years. Hey, it is Jay Coffey with an interesting idea. If you've ever been wondering how addicted you are to your phone, here is a very simple test. Just spend an afternoon without it. Yes, leave your phone for a few hours and notice how often you instinctively reach for it. I'm shaking thinking about this.
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0: crazy. They're magical. They're even a little fishy. We're featuring the best from Heart on a Kick It Out weekend. 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

0: Some heavy-duty rock and roll from Heart coming out in 1978 from their magazine album and Heartless on a Kick It Out weekend. Jay Coffey, so whenever you're worried about a big decision you have to make, just nod your head yes. You know, nodding can convince you that you were right. Now, moving your head up and down is associated with affirmation and can bolster positive feelings about a decision. 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
1: From the National Weather Service, it'll be cloudy today with a risk of showers. We'll have a high near 83 degrees. Cloudy and humid tonight with a low near 70. And tomorrow, a mix of sun and clouds, staying humid with a high near 90.
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0: That's August Action out of 1994 from their album Cracked Rear View, Hootie and the Blowfish, Hold My Hand. Hey, this is Jay Coffey. So the CBS daytime game shows The Price is Right and Let's Make a Deal celebrate the 60th anniversary of Star Trek franchise with a special episodes that include celebrity guests and out-of-this-world surprises. The episodes will air Tuesday, September the 8th on CBS and stream on Paramount+.
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0: You cannot live without your heart. So it's a good thing we've got plenty. We're featuring the biggest hits from Heart all weekend long on a Kick It Out weekend. In fact, here's one right now.
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0: Heart taking us back to summertime 1987 on a Kick It Out weekend from their album Bad Animals and Alone. Jay Coffey, so here's a really great tip. The next time you need a self-esteem boost, just pick a personal theme song with uplifting lyrics that remind you of what you'd like your life to be like. Now, when you need a boost, just give it a listen. I would choose Katrina and the Waves, Walking on Sunshine.
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Sunday fun day, and I'm Hill Bailey with you. We're also celebrating the Wilson sisters with a heart kicking out weekend.

0: We heart, heart. In fact, we heart, heart so much that we're showcasing 3 decades of Ann and Nancy Wilson's biggest hits on a Kick It Out weekend. Here, have another heart hit.
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0: Kick It Out, the song for our theme weekend as we celebrate the Sisters of Heart, Ann and Nancy Wilson. 3 decades of their fantastic music. It is a Kick It Out weekend. I'm Hill Bailey. And we've got the color for 2027. It has been revealed. 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
9: From the National Weather Service, it'll be cloudy for tonight and humid as temperatures drop back to near 70 degrees. Tomorrow, a mix of sun and clouds, staying humid with a high near 90. Cloudy tomorrow night with a low near 73.
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0: Who will you turn to? It's Heart. We're celebrating three decades of the Wilson sisters' music. You know, shortly before Heart's 80s resurgence, Nancy Wilson played Beautiful Girl in a Car in the 1982 movie Fast Times at Ridgemont High and went on to marry the screenwriter Cameron Crowe in 1986.
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0: decades of the music of Heart being celebrated this weekend. It's a kick it out weekend. Heart's Magic Man. 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
9: From the National Weather Service, it'll be cloudy for tonight and humid as temperatures drop back to near 70 degrees. Tomorrow, a mix of sun and clouds, staying humid with a high near 90. Cloudy tomorrow night with a low near 73.
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0: Vogue. Madonna's Vogue tribute to the iconic magazine. 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

0: 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In fact, we heart, heart so much that we're showcasing 3 decades of Ann and Nancy Wilson's biggest hits on a Kick It Out weekend. Here, have another heart hit.
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6: From the National Weather Service, it'll be cloudy for tonight and humid as temperatures drop back to near 70 degrees. Tomorrow, a mix of sun and clouds, staying humid with a high near 90. Cloudy tomorrow night with a low near 73.
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0: Jimmy Buffett's Margaritaville. We're just a couple weeks away. A permanent Jimmy Buffett exhibit will open at the National Maritime Museum of the Gulf in Mobile, Alabama, September 12th. The Jimmy Buffett son of a sailor experience is inviting visitors into the life, music, and Gulf Coast spirit of one of the region's most influential icons.
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heart and tell it like it is. We're giving you a kicking out weekend as we celebrate Ann and Nancy Wilson from Heart and three decades of their music. And I will tell it like it is. 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

Denise Williams, Let's Hear It for the Boy. Great song for us to be kicking off football season with. Fall is coming. It cometh, my

0: We heart heart. In fact, we heart heart so much that we're showcasing 3 decades of Ann and Nancy Wilson's biggest hits on a Kick It Out weekend. Here, have another heart hit.
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0: 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That should have been an easy win. What were you doing out there? You gotta hustle. You could have made that play if you'd been open.
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7: From the National Weather Service, it'll be cloudy for tonight and humid as temperatures drop back to near 70 degrees. Tomorrow, a mix of sun and clouds, staying humid with a high near 90. Cloudy tomorrow night with a low near 73.
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0: You are not alone. Remember that next time you're sitting at a red light, you're not alone. We all go through the same thing. The average person spends how much time of their life waiting at a red light? 6 whole months. Yeah. On average, a human encounters 2,000 red lights per year, and the typical wait at each light is about 75 seconds. So when multiplied over an average lifespan of 80 years, this adds up to 160,000 red lights. 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

0: They're crazy. They're magical. They're even a little fishy. We're featuring the best from Heart on a Kick It Out weekend. Here, have another hit from Heart.
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0: Heart, Dreamboat Annie. The first line of the song, heading out this morning into the sun. I went to the University of Arizona in Tucson, and we used to sing Heading Out This Morning in Tucson. It was our little spin on that fabulous song. We're celebrating those Wilson sisters, Ann and Nancy, all weekend long, giving you a kick it out weekend. I'm Hill Bailey. I've definitely got more of my favorites from the sister duo coming up.
1: 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We're not old, we're classic.

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Perhaps peppermint tea is for you. This is for the guys. I'll explain coming up.

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0: I don't know at my age if I want anybody going crazy on me. It sounds so painful. Heart sisters Nancy and Anne, we're giving you three decades of their tunes for our Kick It Out weekend. I'm Hill Bailey, and the studies have shown men, you're not as good at speaking publicly or at group assignments as you think when you drink coffee. Now, there's no surprise that this study came out of England, but they said that men, and this is men, not women, who consume a lot of coffee are less relaxed during public speaking at work and less effective in their group assignments. And the solution is to drink peppermint tea. 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
8: From the National Weather Service, it'll be cloudy for tonight and humid as temperatures drop back to near 70 degrees. Tomorrow, a mix of sun and clouds, staying humid with a high near 90. Cloudy tomorrow night with a low near 73.
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0: 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In fact, we heart heart so much that we're showcasing three decades of Ann and Nancy Wilson's biggest hits on a Kick It Out weekend. 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

Dog and Butterfly. From the album Dog and Butterfly, it's Hart, Ann and Nancy Wilson. Sisters. Now, my sister is totally my best friend. Not when we were in high school. There were many fights. In fact, one day she borrowed my pants without asking, and I locked her out of the house and made her take off the pants before she could come back in after school. However, thick as thieves now, just like the Wilson sisters. It is a Hart Kick It